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0: It's Kendra. This is pretty interesting to me. So the Greek government is pressing ahead with a plan to ban anonymity on social media. The idea is that by forcing people to use their real names, it will reduce toxicity. I think this is a great idea. If you can't hide behind Big Truck 463 or whatever name you chose, if your name is really out there where people can easily see who it is saying some of this craziness that I see online, I think this is a good idea. I think other countries, United States, needs to be looking at this, banning anonymity. What are your thoughts on it? How would you feel about if you had to put your real name on every social media or anywhere that you were trying to post, your real name had to show up? Accountability!
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0: Scorpions, I can't explain. It's Kendra with completely random and useless information for your Monday night. Did you know the number 187 is connected to murder because of Section 187 of the California Penal Code, which legally defines murder? I had no idea. I never knew that that number was associated to murder. Now I know. The first book that ever included photographs was published in 1843. What were those pictures of? Algae. Yep, algae. And then finally, millions of Americans, including the Bush family, are descendants of this one guy that was on the Mayflower who fell overboard and only survived because he grabbed a rope that was thrown to him. Could have been wiped off the planet. Never existed if that dude would have missed that rope. I find that so interesting. Random and useless, though. You're welcome.
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7: Here's your 14 First Alert forecast for the overnight hours. Clear and cool with a low of 50 degrees. On Tuesday, sunny and pleasant, a high of 80. Then on Tuesday night, a few scattered showers and maybe a thunderstorm with a low of 59. On Wednesday, partly sunny. Again, a few scattered showers early in the day with a high of 75. I'm Chief Meteorologist Jeff Lyons with your 14 First Alert forecast.
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music. That's the reason why CJ is still rocking after 20 years. It's classic. We love it like you love it. 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

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Somewhere a king has no wife, and the wind, it cries.

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It whispers, no, this will be the last. And the wind cries, Mary.

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Pendleton, Hawesville, Till City, Owensboro. 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

0: It's Kendra. Have you ever wondered why a crab walks sideways? You're like, no, Kendra. I've wondered it, and I saw it online today, and I was like, this is new information to me, and so maybe someone else might be interested in knowing this, so here I am sharing. Okay, it's because scientists say crabs walk sideways because of a single evolutionary change that happened about 200 million years ago, and it found that sideways movement gave early crabs a big survival advantage by making their escapes unpredictable. So now I'm wondering, zombie apocalypse, should we walk like a crab? Something to ponder and just, store it away in case. I mean, that information could come in handy. Let's hope it doesn't.
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0: It's Kendra. Now, I'm not trying to be nosy here whenever I ask you this question, okay? I want you to think about when you take a shower, do you face the water or do you face away from the water? So this is like a big debate that's going on online right now of how you shower. I rotate, but I don't face the water the majority of the time. Like the water is going on the back of my head. And I thought everyone showered that way. So whenever I saw that some people stand with their face, just the water, you know, facing the water the whole time, I was so surprised by it. And so big debate online about it. So which side are you on? Are you facing the water? Are you not facing the water? It's a no facing the water situation for me.
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0: It's Kendra. Have you ever been interested in going to Mars? Not me. I don't want to leave the Earth at all. But if there are a lot of people that are interested in that, like a future mission to Mars. Well, a few days ago, the European Space Agency launched a new experiment in Germany to study how humans cope in social isolation to emulate parts of a potential future mission to Mars. And so six folks volunteered to enter this sealed simulated space station, and they're not going to be able to get out until August. Here's the things that they have to do, some rules that they have to follow while they're in this sealed space station. Okay, they have to exercise every day. Okay, that's no big deal. They have to give up alcohol. Alrighty. They have to, can't take a daily shower. No fresh produce. You're about to lose me. No sex and no morning coffee. I'm out. The morning coffee was the thing that pushed me over the edge, that I wouldn't want to do this anyway. But what was the thing that you had to give up on that list that made you go, no?
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12: Here's your 14 First Alert forecast. For the overnight hours, clear and cool with a low of 50 degrees. On Tuesday, sunny and pleasant, a high of 80. Then on Tuesday night, a few scattered showers and maybe a thunderstorm with a low of 59. On Wednesday, partly sunny. Again, a few scattered showers early in the day with a high of 75.
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It's Kendra, and I would love to stay connected with you off the air as well. You can find me all over social media. Pick your favorite one. I'm probably on there. But mostly you can find me on Facebook, TikTok, or Instagram. Kendra on the radio. Right now, The Clash, Rock the Casbah.

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0: It's Kendra. I saw some science news today that I thought was amazing. Really, really great. So the FDA has recently approved the very first gene therapy that has been shown to restore hearing in people born with a rare genetic form of deafness. Okay. It gives a missing gene to the inner ear and allows a lot of these patients to hear for the very first time. The great news about this is that they're saying this is a historic milestone and could open a lot of door to treatments for broader forms of hearing loss in the future. And so, you know, my son has hearing loss in one ear. My husband is deaf in one ear. And so I'm real excited that they are doing a lot of having some positive results from this. And I think it's amazing. And for folks that are, born with that rare genetic form of deafness to be able to hear for the first time, this is amazing news. I love to share it. I'm so happy about it.
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0: It's Kendra. I am of the age that I have to wear reading glasses now. I know it's terrible. I'm not a fan. Okay. Not a fan, but I have to wear reading glasses now. So I've been looking at other options of things because I don't want to wear these. I don't wear glasses. Okay. And so then to have to put these on just to be able to see my phone is terrible. So some of the options I've seen is like where you wear like one contact lens that's just for seeing close and then the other eye is free or whatever. Not even doing it, it makes my brain go, no, Kendra, don't even try it. Have you done this? Do you know anyone that's done this? And then now they've come out with these drops and you can like put these drops in your eyes and they last like 10 hours or something. But I'm wondering, like, how do these drops make you be able to see close and far away at the same time? I'm no scientist, okay? I talk on the radio for a living, so I don't know. But do you know anyone that's tried those drops? You should reach out to me and tell me the experience that they've had. If it's you, tell me your experience with these drops because I'm looking for something else. Readers, boo hiss.
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That's the reason why CJ is still rocking after 20 years. 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

0: It's Kendra. Check out this statistic. 7 in 10 Americans suffer from something called travel dysmorphia. Let me tell you what it is. See if you have it. It's the feeling that you haven't seen enough of the world compared to others. So when I first read it, I was like, ooh, I might have that because I definitely am constantly feeling like, oh, I haven't traveled enough. There's so many places I haven't seen. There's so many places I want to go. But I'm not comparing that to other people. Like, I'm not looking in and going, oh, well, they've seen this and I haven't. For me, it's more of like, well, I haven't seen that and I've got to work. And when will I get that in? And when will I get to go see that? And so I don't think I have it because I'm not comparing myself to other people's travels, just my own self. But what do you think? Do you feel like that you are maybe looking at somebody's highlight reel online and going, oh, they've been so many places and I haven't seen anything? Don't compare it to them. Compare it to what are the places that you want to see. I have a bucket list of places that I definitely want to see. And hopefully I'm going to get the chance to do that.
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9: Here's your 14 First Alert forecast. For the overnight hours, clear and cool with a low of 50 degrees. On Tuesday, sunny and pleasant, a high of 80. Then on Tuesday night, a few scattered showers and maybe a thunderstorm with a low of 59. On Wednesday, partly sunny. Again, a few scattered showers early in the day with a high of 75. I'm Chief Meteorologist Jeff Lyons with your 14 First Alert forecast.
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0: It's Kendra. There is a new service now that will connect couples to strangers who want to crash their wedding. And I know you're like, what? Why would someone want a stranger to crash their wedding? So it's actually called Not a Wedding Crasher, and it's for people who just enjoy going to weddings. And so if a couple, you know, if they've booked a venue and they had to have a certain amount of people, they didn't get that many RSVPs back, folks can purchase tickets to their wedding. It helps offset the cost for the bride and groom, and the couple that's visiting or whoever is going to the wedding gets to enjoy, you know, meeting new people and that kind of stuff. It seems a little weird, but, you know, I don't know. It's kind of a new, different kind of way for a date night, even, you know, Not a Wedding Crasher. That's the name of the platform. It's only been up for like a month, and they already have like 300 potential guests signed up, nearly 10 participating weddings. Maybe you're getting married soon. You may want to check it out. So you Google that, okay? Not a Wedding Crasher.
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0: It's Kendra. How often are you walking your dog every day? So veterinarians are now saying that most adult dogs need 1 to 2 dogs a day, the 2 walks a day. I have an 11-year-old Shih Tzu. And when I get off work each day, she cannot wait. She knows, like, as soon as I get home, she knows I'm taking her for a walk. We usually just go for like a half a mile or a mile, depending on, you know, what the day has brought. But she loves it so much. And then I recently saw a video saying how important it is if your dog is sniffing, not to rush them. And what a big deal that is for them and how that's like their strongest sense. And so I've been allowing her to just sniff until she's done, even if it means I have to stand there for several minutes or whatever. And it will wear her out. Like, that is an exercise for them also. So if you're taking your dog for a walk, don't rush them along when they're sniffing. Let them sniff. Let them sniff and see if you can see a difference in your pet. I was really surprised by
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0: Fleetwood Mac, Go Your Own Way. It's Kendra. I feel like they were telling me to get out of here, so I guess I'll leave. I am going to get out of here. Have a wonderful rest of your night. I am filling in tomorrow night, so I'll see you then. Def Leppard on the way next with High and Dry.
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11: Here's your 14 First Alert forecast for the overnight hours. Clear and cool with a low of 50 degrees. On Tuesday, sunny and pleasant, a high of 80. Then on Tuesday night, a few scattered showers and maybe a thunderstorm with a low of 59. On Wednesday, partly sunny. Again, a few scattered showers early in the day with a high of 75. I'm Chief Meteorologist Jeff Lyons with your 14 First Alert forecast.
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0: Tonight, I can't wait to feel your love tonight. The David Lee Roth edition of Van Halen with Mud. David rocking a tour. Now, he's doing about 18 tunes in concert. And he ends every show with Go Ahead and Jump, Jump, Jump. 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Hey, Skid Row, they're coming up for you. Author on Triumph and Metallica. They're next.
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music. That's the reason why CJ is still rocking after 20 years. It's classic. 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

0: Hey, we are the Youth Gone Wild, the Ute Gone Wild, Skid Row with Mud. Sebastian Bach, the former lead in that band, is now taking over lead controls of the legendary Twisted Sister on their 50th anniversary tour as D is ill. Get well soon, D. And Sebastian, go rock that tour big time. GNR, they're coming up. I'll throw on Aerosmith and Foreigner. They're on deck too.
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0: Aerosmith and Angel with Mutz of Steven Tyler's voice is back in action 100%. He can do his yeah. So, you know, Joe Perry has been talking about the band doing mini tours, maybe some new music as well. So hang tight for that. That could go down. Come on, guys, make it happen. GNR, they're coming up. Other on the Cars and Queen, they're on deck as well.
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7: Here's your 14 First Alert forecast for the overnight hours, clear and cool with a low of 50 degrees. On Tuesday, sunny and pleasant, a high of 80. Then on Tuesday night, a few scattered showers and maybe a thunderstorm with a low of 59. On Wednesday, partly sunny, again a few scattered showers early in the day with a high of 75. I'm Chief Meteorologist Jeff Lyons with your 14 First Alert forecast.
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1: Rumors spreading around in that Texas town, about the shack outside the game. You know what I'm talking about. 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They got a lot of nice girls.

0: The Top and LaGrange with Mother Rolling Stones. In that set, Stones' new album will be out July the 10th, Foreign Tongues. That's going to be very cool. I see Mick Jagger on late night TV the last couple of nights. He's hanging on those shows doing his comedy bits, and very cool stuff to catch Mick on late night TV. Hey, Night Ranger, they're coming up. I'll throw on Rush and Jet, they're next.
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0: Hey, you're motoring again. Night Ranger with Mud. What a great tune. Rush in that set. Fly By Night. They're no Fly By Night band. They're working very hard getting ready for that major tour. The 50-something tour beginning in June, going all the way through April of 2027. How cool is that? Way to go, Rush. Hey, Led Zepp, they're coming up. I'll throw on Collective Soul. And Stevie Ray Vaughan is next.
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0: Hey, hey, Collective Soul, those Atlanta rockers in shine with Mud. Time to shine your car. What a great time of year to make your car all birdie. Go shine it up and go for a cruise and crank up all the great classic rock. Led Zepp, they're coming up. I'll throw on Tom Petty and Nirvana. They're on deck, too.
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7: Here's your 14 First Alert forecast for the overnight hours. Clear and cool with a low of 50 degrees. On Tuesday, sunny and pleasant, a high of 80. Then on Tuesday night, a few scattered showers and maybe a thunderstorm with a low of 59. On Wednesday, partly sunny. Again, a few scattered showers early in the day with a high of 75. I'm Chief Meteorologist Jeff Lyons with your 14 First Alert forecast.
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power of music. That's the reason why CJ is still rocking after 20 years. 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

0: 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Hey, Jimmy is coming up. I'll throw on Def Leppard and Floyd. 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

0: Jimmy and the Purple A's with Mud Floyd from the Wall, and that said, hey, you and the worms ate into his brain. Worm chow, brain food. Oh, yeah, serious chow all the way. 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No, not so much. Hey, Pearl Jam's coming up. I'll throw on Stevie Nicks. And Van Halen is next.
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0: Stevie on the Edge again with Mutt. So Stevie Nicks will turn 78 years old on May the 26th. She looks great. She sounds great. You know, Stevie Nicks is great. Everything about her is great. Way to go, Stevie. Hey, Pearl Jam is coming up. Author on Donny Iris. And Billy Squire is on deck, too.
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9: Here's your 14 First Alert forecast. For the overnight hours, clear and cool with a low of 50 degrees. On Tuesday, sunny and pleasant, a high of 80. Then on Tuesday night, a few scattered showers and maybe a thunderstorm with a low of 59. On Wednesday, partly sunny. Again, a few scattered showers early in the day with a high of 75. I'm Chief Meteorologist Jeff Lyons with your 14 First Alert forecast.
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Our neighbors love our music so much, they threw a brick at our window so they could hear it better. 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

0: Right on, rocking you like a hurricane. Scorpions with Mud Foreigner in that set. Foreigner has end in sight on that tour they've been on for years. I mean, it finally will end at the end of the year. In fact, later on in the year, they'll team up the legendary Lynyrd Skynyrd, two legendary bands on tour together for the Double Trouble, Double Vision Tour. Very cool. The Eagles are coming up. I'll throw on Bush and the Rolling Stones are next.
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0: Hey, go ahead, break my heart. There's going to be a heartache tonight. The Eagles with Mud. We heard from the Rolling Stones, and that's it. Very excited about that new Rolling Stones album coming out July the 10th called Foreign Tongues. Paul McCartney is on a track also. Paul McCartney has a new album coming out May the 29th called The Boys of Dungeon Lane, and Ringo Starr is on that album. Very cool. Hey, BTO, they're coming up for you. I'll throw on Ozzy and the BOC. They're on deck too.
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0: John Michael Osborne, Ozzy in a Shot in the Dark with Mud. He is so missed. He passed away, July 22nd of last year, man. So sad. R.I.P. Ozzy, you are missed by all. Hey, BTO, they're coming up. I'll throw on Alice in Chains, and the Foo Fighters are on deck, too.
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7: Here's your 14 First Alert forecast for the overnight hours, clear and cool with a low of 50 degrees. On Tuesday, sunny and pleasant, a high of 80. Then on Tuesday night, a few scattered showers and maybe a thunderstorm with a low of 59. On Wednesday, partly sunny, again a few scattered showers early in the day with a high of 75. I'm Chief Meteorologist Jeff Lyons with your 14 First Alert forecast.
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0: Oh, Lord, take me downtown. I'm looking for some tush. The mighty, mighty top for you with Mud the Top back on tour. They're always digging a tour, always rocking all over the place. And what an amazing show they put on. Such a fantastic show of great tunes and a cool stage presence, too. Way to go, ZZ Top. Yes, they're coming up. I'll throw on you, too, and Aerosmith. They're on deck as well.
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0: Oh, yeah. What an iconic classic from Yes and Long Distance, Run Around with Mud. We heard from the great U2 in that set from War. And New Year's Day, now they pushed their album back toward the end of the year. Their new album will be out then. It was supposed to be out in early summer, but worth the wait for the end of the year to catch the brand new U2 LP. Very cool. Tom Petty's coming up. I'll throw on Queen and David Bowie together. And Def Lepp, they're on deck too.
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0: Hey, keep it snappy. Pressure, what pressure? No pressure. Queen and David Bowie together under pressure. What a great tune. What a great pairing. Come on. That tune rocks all the way. No pressure at all. Nothing to ever get hung about, right? Hey, Def Leppler coming up. I'll throw on the Coop, Alice Cooper, and Green Day. They're on deck too.
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7: Here's your 14 First Alert forecast for the overnight hours. Clear and cool with a low of 50 degrees. On Tuesday, sunny and pleasant, a high of 80. Then on Tuesday night, a few scattered showers and maybe a thunderstorm with a low of 59. On Wednesday, partly sunny. Again, a few scattered showers early in the day with a high of 75. I'm Chief Meteorologist Jeff Lyons with your 14 First Alert forecast.
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0: Look out, the police, and every little thing she does is magic, magic, magic with Mud, the crew for you. And that said, on the wild side, they're getting ready to go on the wild side to do up a major tour, the return of the Carnival of Sins tour with the Wild Motley Crew in concert. 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

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That's the reason why CJ is still rocking after 20 years. 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

0: Ooh, the eerie sounds of the Gold Dust Woman, Fleetwood Mac with Mud Metallica in that set doing the Bob Seger classic. Go ahead and turn the page. Metallica rocking a tour for years now. And at the end of the year, they're going to rock Rocktober in Vegas, a Vegas residency with Metallica. How cool is that? Styx, they're coming up. Other on the Stone Temple Pilots, and the Nuge is next.
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0: Hey, hey, what a great one from the Stone Temple Pilots and Plush with Mud. We heard the Nuge in that set with the feline favorite, the catnip classic, Cat Scratch Fever. What a fantastic jam from the legendary Nuge, man. That guy plays one mean guitar for sure. Hey, Styx, they're coming up. I'll throw on the Smashing Pumpkins and Joan Jett is on deck too.
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11: Here's your 14 first alert forecast for the overnight hours. Clear and cool with a low of 50 degrees. On Tuesday, sunny and pleasant, a high of 80. Then on Tuesday night, a few scattered showers and maybe a thunderstorm with a low of 59. On Wednesday, partly sunny. Again, a few scattered showers early in the day with a high of 75. I'm Chief Meteorologist Jeff Lyons with your 14 first alert forecast.
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0: This is such a great song.
1: Pretty good.
2: It is. But Candy Shop was more appropriate for the story. Candy Shop.
3: Yes, but I'm not going to play your filth. Your,
2: this song, this has the word sex in it.
1: Yeah.
2: In fact, smelling sex.
1: And candy at the same time?
0: Maybe Candy's the name of the girl.
1: Oh, good point.
0: sorry.

0: So you're saying that hip hop.
1: Who was the first one? I want to know who the first one was. That was interesting.
0: I think it's Maroon 5.
2: Really? Maroon 5?
0: I think so. I don't know. I lost it here. The Marcy Playground version is great. Obviously.
3: 50 Cent's going to do some concerts, a concert actually around the World Cup. They announced that yesterday.
4: That's all right.
3: Nelly, 50 Cent, and I can't remember who else.
4: Nelly, 50 Cent in L.A.?
3: Well, one's in L.A. Oh. They're going to move around all the
4: I don't own any Kevlar,
3: cities.
4: So I'm not going.
3: Yeah.
0: is the candy shop in the wherever it is in Quagmire, England?
3: Quagmire. It's Pataley Bridge.
0: Is that candy all...
3: Obviously. It is from the 1800s. It's been sitting there for all
4: but
3: these
4: But I bet
3: years.
4: You can get a Toblerone.
3: Yeah. No, I'm sure you can.
0: I mean, it's how much lead is in it?
1: Can I get a...
0: If it's been sitting around since the
2: 1800s.
0: How much... What's the mercury content of
3: no,
0: these
3: Pat.
2: Oh, jeez.
3: There's
2: got
3: no
2: me on that
3: way
2: one.
3: That it's been sitting
4: they have
3: there
4: half a dozen
3: 18.
4: Cocaine drops and... like the old...
1: And by the way, those morphine cough... tablets you have are exquisite.
3: Oh, there you go.
0: And look, all the candy's in big jars.
2: Do you have any more opium-os?
1: What year is it? 1661? When was it?
3: No, 1827.
1: Oh, that's him.
4: Oh, he looks like a Weasley, doesn't he? Yeah.
1: He does.
5: Behind the counter, they have a don't serve Prince Andrew sign. I thought that was appropriate.
0: Well, he tends to loiter.
1: And if Prince Andrew stops by, just shoo him away.
4: Those people, if they don't, they have no balls at all. If they don't have a cardboard cutout of Prince Andrew's looking into the window.
1: That poor bastard. Man,
0: okay,
1: man.
0: Now that's the story from Britain I knew you'd like.
3: There's
0: the one you
3: one.
0: Won't like is about the Beatles.
3: A new so-called Beatles experience is set to open in London next year.
1: Is that
3: that's
1: right?
3: Where I'll be going next year. Albacore Limited announced it will open a new 7-floor fan experience at the company's early headquarters. That's where the Let It Be album was recorded. And, of course, the rooftop site of the Beatles' last performance publicly on January 30th, 1969.
4: Boy, this is better than the Beatles experience I had outside of the Dakota.
3: Oh yeah.
5: Mm. I was going to say, I went to the John Lennon experience.
4: I think they shut it down, yeah.
3: The attraction in central
5: had to
3: London.
5: Bang Yoko and then get shot in the chest.
1: Oh, boy. That wasn't right. So bad, the shot.
0: It was a nice, happy story.
1: You climb on Yoko. Go ahead.
0: I was just going to say, if the Beatles experienced London for an extra 50 quid, you can skip the Yoko part. But no, you've got...
4: I just said Dakota. A lot of people would have had to have gone and looked that up.
5: I'm sorry.
3: The attraction in central London will allow a fan to access the rooftop studios and extensive Beatle archives. So,
4: one fan?
3: Any fan. I just made it more personal, like if you're a fan.
1: Isn't that nice?
0: Now, Pat, we may have to start saving our money because there may be another London trip in the offing.
2: Oh, yeah?
3: Why? Who's playing?
2: I know about
0: if
2: this.
0: If you saw... Ronnie Wood from the Stones on Fallon.
3: Mm-hmm.
0: He's going to do a solo tour with a friend of ours in the band. So
4: How about that?
0: If that happens, we are going.
2: He mentioned my drummer on the new album. Three
3: Andy?
2: Songs, yeah.
3: Oh.
0: So, yeah. I Ronnie Wood is like the greatest guy ever anyway.
1: Oh, is that the interview Fallon did with Ronnie Wood and then they played Pin the Tail on the Donkey?
2: They played beer pong.
0: I had him where I wanted him.
1: That interview show.
0: He was in a good mood, and then all of a sudden we get bad shit.
4: He's still in a good
3: mood?
1: Dick Cavett could have done that same thing, but he didn't want it.
4: No ping pong tables.
1: No. How does he do a show without some guy in a bear suit? Huh?
0: Fallon is such a huge fan. It's great when he interviews guys like that. He really loves them. So anyway,
1: he loves everything. Have you not seen Jimmy Fallon?
4: He is a happy cuss.
1: He is. Yeah. Tell me all about it.
0: Bring a little joy to the world.
1: Tell me all about it.
0: Christy,
1: that's
0: when,
1: a good
0: when we get
1: yeah.
0: back.
3: Yes, Tom,
1: tell me all about it.
0: A chick has to run an errand to go to Awfulville.
1: I'm Jimmy Fallon.
2: What is wrong with you?
1: Tell me all about
2: it. He's not wrong.
0: Okay.
4: Chick's not wrong, but I like the...
1: Now, we're going to put headphones on you, Josh, and you're going to have to read my lips and... Tell me what I'm saying.
4: I like the fun that he has, but you're not wrong. I can sit on the fence.
1: So much for an interview. Okay.
0: Well, our guest is Robert Oppenheimer. So, Dr. Oppenheimer, before you...
1: Bobby, tell me all about it.
0: Developed the big one, as we like to call it. How would you like to help me make a pizza? Okay.
4: At least he's doing something silly and not trying to be a news show.
3: true.
4: Like all the other talk, yes. late night talk shows.
0: In any event, well, no, Pat, save your money. We're going
1: That's
0: to.
1: That's where I get all my
0: Okay, now, coming up, what have you got, Christy Lee?
3: Coming up, we have some slang terms from Australia you might be interested in. We have more name news. We have cursive writing in the news, which Tom loves to talk about. And eco-friendly toilet paper. Is it?
0: We'll or is out. It?
3: I just said.
0: That's
3: I
0: the thing. We'll
4: I have eco-friendly out. Toilet paper.
3: Oh, really?
4: You got to wipe. Wipe.
3: Wipe.
0: Don't put me there. There. I didn't sign up for this. We are in the O'Reilly Auto Parts studios. This is the Bob and Tom Show.
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2: 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We're in the O'Reilly Auto Parts Studios. There's Christy Lee at the news desk.
3: Hi.
2: There's Pat Godwin.
4: Hello.
2: There's Josh Arnold.
4: I'm having one of Tom's favorites for lunch. Tuna salad that I'm going to dip chips into.
3: Oh.
2: Wow.
3: Nice.
2: There's Jeff Oskey.
5: Nice.
4: Hey, man.
2: There's Ace Cosby.
6: Hello.
2: I'm Chick. Hello, Tom.
5: I'm noticing more and more restaurants are doing their own homemade potato chips. A big thumbs up.
4: Yeah. For the most part, they can be really great.
2: Yeah. Oh, yeah. Oh, yeah.
4: Sometimes they're seasoned wonderfully. Sometimes.
5: Yep. Oh, very, very nice. Now, well, we have Christy Lee over there. I can see her.
3: Do you want me to go?
5: Sure.
3: Or are you done? A Boston bakery has asked for the safe return of its stolen mascot, Ms. Joanne Chang of the Flower Bakery, F-L-O-U-R.
4: Chang,
2: a fool.
3: Reports that their giant soft-serve mascot, you were right on the money there, Chick, dubbed Swirly, has gone missing from its spot outside the eatery on the Boston Common.
2: Now, Mr. Softy had a logo.
3: He was Swirly.
2: It was an ice cream cone, and
4: right,
2: his face was on the cone, and then his head was the swirly part, and then he had a hat up top.
4: Mm-hmm. Oh, he did?
2: Yeah.
3: Ms. Chang believes Swirly was taken after her team spotted a very similar-looking plastic cone in a dorm window just across the street.
4: Well, I think this is case solved.
5: But I checked it, and they still haven't solved it.
3: Ms. Chang
5: this
3: said,
5: makes no
3: please
5: sense.
3: Return him safely, no questions asked, in exchange for baked goods and our eternal gratitude.
4: They'll even get food.
3: Yes.
4: Wow.
5: So far,
3: a college student doesn't need food.
2: So doing this, holding him hostage, basically, is working.
5: They must be drunk frat guys, because stoned frat guys would steal the ice cream, I think, rather than the mascot. This happened a couple weeks ago, and mm-hmm, it's still, according to the latest news on it, they have not found Swirly.
4: Weird.
3: There's Swirly.
5: Yeah, it's a giant ice cream cone.
2: Yeah.
3: It
5: would take more than a few guys to carry that thing around.
4: But looks like my whistle.
3: Oh, yeah. It sure does.
5: Yeah. Very, very nice.
4: Huh.
2: Son of a gun. That's a whistle, all right.
3: Scientists have developed a so-called green plastic alternative from a form of cannabis derived from hemp. The stretchy thermoplastic has a high glass transition temperature, a quality that allows plastics to stay dry and durable when they come into contact with boiling hot water. There was a misdirection there on that cannabis thing, wasn't it?
4: Yeah.
3: Researchers hope it could replace BPA and PET, which, of course, we all know are bad for us and are plastics.
4: Boy, I'm fine with talking drugs until it gets real nerdy like that.
2: Yeah.
3: Mm. Yeah.
5: Well, Jeff, this is cool because now your weed guy can make his own baggies.
3: Yeah.
6: I didn't even think about that. That's going to save a ton of money.
5: Do you still purchase it in baggies?
6: No, it comes prepackaged from the dispenser.
5: Oh, the dispensary's done. They don't like an old school thing where they.
6: No, they don't have 100 Ziploc bags.
3: on the table.
4: Like a dealer's choice.
2: Well, they should have. That
5: should
2: be
5: like
2: an idea.
5: Yeah. There has to be a cannabis company that's doing like a retro thing. I bet there is.
6: That would be funny.
4: Like it's inside, it's painted like the back of a Big Lots.
5: Oh, that's
6: that'd
5: so
6: cool.
5: Fun.
2: Huh.
5: A little bit of a retro weed purchasing.
3: Huh. Yeah.
4: Or Sonic.
3: New research out there shows that an 800-year-old Chinese exercise routine called, Badwanjin helps lower blood pressure.
2: Huh.
3: This routine is made up of 8 structured movements that combine aerobic activity, flexibility training, isometric exercise, and mindfulness.
4: Are you more of an anaerobic or anabolic? I'll take your thoughts.
3: With typical sessions lasting about 10 to 15 minutes.
2: Oh, that's true.
3: I don't like to sweat. That's why I don't do cardio very well.
5: I was confused. So this isn't, I looked it
3: it's
5: up.
3: Not
5: this
3: tai chi.
5: Is not Tai Chi.
3: No. According to the large randomized clinical trial, participants who performed Bandanjin.
4: That's when I knew it wasn't Tai Chi, when it was called something else.
2: Yeah.
5: Well, Josh, as you know, there are often,
2: and no one
5: there
2: said,
5: are often
2: hey,
5: different
2: this is
5: words
2: chi.
5: For the
2: no
5: same
2: one
5: thing.
2: Said, hey, isn't this Tai Chi? No one said that.
5: It sounds like Tai Chi to me.
6: Can we
3: Bandanjin
6: agree?
3: Sounds
5: you're,
3: like stand,
5: you're standing around. No, I mean, you're standing around
7: the stretch.
5: Posing and...
6: Mm. Tai Chi seems like a bunch of crap to me.
3: Oh, it looks so nice.
6: Yeah,
3: so
6: but how are you... You're working out.
3: Yeah, you are.
4: I bet if you and I went and did Tai Chi after 10 minutes, we would go, we have to stop.
6: Yeah. I would fall asleep. It's the most boring thing I've ever
4: witnessed. I think we'd be surprised.
5: It's a lot of stretching. It's kind of...
6: Okay, how many people do you know do Tai Chi to stay in shape?
5: I know a
3: My
5: couple.
3: Brother-in-law
4: well,
3: does
4: none,
3: it
4: but
3: every
4: I don't live in Southern
3: week.
4: California. What I guess.
3: My brother-in-law does Tai Chi.
5: So, so for your blood pressure, you just take pills and drink more bourbon.
2: Right. Nobody cares about your brother-in-law.
4: We hate that guy. Don't you know we hate that guy?
2: Yeah.
3: He's we a do pastor, now. So
7: he hurts your
3: luck.
7: Sister.
5: Good friend of mine does Tai Chi. You know him.
4: Christy, you always...
5: But
4: you
5: it hasn't made him grow any taller, if you know what I
3: know.
5: Mean.
4: Oh, really?
2: Your brother-in-law is a pastor?
3: Yeah, Andy's brother is, yes.
2: Oh, Andy's brother.
7: Oh.
2: Okay.
4: Oh, we were talking about the other brother.
7: Yeah.
4: Oh,
7: the real one.
6: Oh, yeah. That guy's great.
3: He's
6: yeah.
3: a saint.
4: Yeah. Yeah, we love the pastor guy.
3: No.
4: Yeah.
2: Vicky's husband is no good.
3: He's a saint. He has to live with
4: When was he pastorized?
3: probably 20 years ago.
2: Last year?
4: Oh. No, some hippies swear by unpastorized. Yeah. There's some risks.
6: I like a raw preacher.
2: Raw preacher. There's the joke.
7: That is the joke.
5: Well, thank you very much, Christy. Coming up, a couple special editions of this show, including a rare Sunday edition that'll be featured online starring Chick McGee.
4: Huh? You can have Sundays on the Sunday edition.
7: Mm-hmm. Ooh.
5: Oh.
4: Oh, I'm sorry. Do you guys hate ice cream and hot chocolate? Or hot chocolate. No, I ruined my ice cream.
2: I don't know what you got, I got a hold of over there.
5: The joke destined to die.
2: We normally get a very nice catered breakfast.
4: Tom's right. Ill-conceived, poorly delivered.
5: And then just flat, melted, nothing. But I appreciate the effort.
2: Flat as the day is long.
5: Tomorrow we'll do better. These are the O'Reilly Auto Parts Studios. 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
10: The U.S. Treasury quietly released its official financial report for 2025. It appears by its own numbers, the U.S. government...
11: News. I'm Therese Crowley. Friends in trade. President Trump about to fly off for China diplomacy with a host of executives from Elon Musk to Apple.
12: China's looking at this as a two-way street, this boardroom diplomacy that the president is bringing with him along for this ride. And, you know, there are some in this handpicked delegation who are looking to do business with China, Boeing being an example for that.
11: Fox's Alexandria Hoff. China has an interest in getting Iran to open this Strait of Hormuz to get its oil through. After President Trump called Iran's latest latest response to the U.S. peace proposal a piece of garbage. The price of oil rising again up to $101 a barrel. And consumer price inflation hit 3.8%, the highest since May 23. War Secretary Pete Hegseth on the hot seat in House and Senate hearings over the $1.5 trillion Pentagon budget and the cost of the war so far, $25 billion. 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

Our neighbors love our music so much, they threw a brick at our window so they could hear it better. 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

0: I am so happy Billy Idol is finally getting recognized. This year, getting inducted into the Rock and Roll Hall of Fame. So deserving. One band not in yet, who, in my opinion, absolutely should be. They have been eligible since 1997. They've sold, like, I don't know, at least 40 million albums, probably way more than that. It's REO Speedwagon. Hopefully they'll get in soon. You're going to hear them next.
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0: It's Humble Pie. I'm Kara, also Aerosmith, REO Speedwagon in there. Never inducted in the Rock and Roll Hall of Fame. Not yet, anyway, not in Cleveland, but inducted into the Illinois Rock and Roll Museum Hall of Fame. And I was there for that induction a couple of years ago. That was a blast. They played
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0: Van Halen right there. I'm Kara, getting ready for a nice long set. I am one sleep away from seeing Triumph, so you know you're going to hear that band. Also, the Scorpions. In fact, they're up first. Next.
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10: From the Cromwell Weather Center, I'm Jeff Nelly. We're going to start turning up the heat into the weekend. Sunny today, high 80. Tonight, increasing clouds, a chance of showers after midnight, low 60. Tomorrow, clouds in the morning, clearing in the afternoon, 75. Clear tomorrow night, 48. Thursday, up to 71 in a sunny sky. Friday, we'll see highs in near 80. And Saturday, highs in the upper 80s.
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All we need are patients, say the doctors and nurses. Get it, huh? I'll stick to playing music. Foreigner continues along set. I'm Kara. Glad you're here.

of music. That's the reason why CJ is still rocking after 20 years. It's classic. We love it like you love it. CJ 105.7.

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0: love The Clash. It's Kara. Today's National Limerick Day. There once was a man from Nantucket. I don't think I should finish that on the radio.
1: 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Good morning, I'm Jeff Talley on the Cromwell Ag Radio Network. In front of the Department of Agriculture's World Ag Supply and Demand Estimates, corn, wheat, and soybean futures are all three trading higher. How we start and how we finish may be two different things today, and that will depend upon what the department has to say. As for the size of our crop, the expected demand, and the carryover supplies, this is significant because this is the first report for the 26-27 crop season. As for production, the Brazilian corn crop is one that will be watched closely, as well as changes to the Argentine crop for both corn and for soy. Could be some significant changes in the marketplace today. We may see some reaction. The war premium for crude is being inched back in, and that has been supportive for commodities. Your corn market this morning in the July, 477 and three quarters, up 2.5. The December up 2, 499 and three quarters. July soybeans are up 6 at 1219. November up 4 and three quarters at 1199 and a half. Wheat futures in the July, 15 cents stronger at 648 and three quarters. Live cattle futures are mixed this morning. Feeder cattle down and lean hog futures are pricing mostly lower. I'm Jeff Nally.
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0: AC/DC on the road back in North America this July. They got a few dates coming. That's exciting. See them live while you can. I feel the same way about Styx. Styx is next. So is a big...
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7: From the Cromwell Weather Center, I'm Jeff Daly. We're going to start turning up the heat into the weekend. Sunny today, high 80. Tonight, increasing clouds, a chance of showers after midnight, low 60. Tomorrow, clouds in the morning, clearing in the afternoon, 75. Clear tomorrow night, 48. Thursday, up to 71 in a sunny sky. Friday, we'll see highs in near 80, and Saturday, highs in the upper 80s.
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December, that's the song. In May, why not? Collective Soul. Part of a long set, I'm Kara, picking up the pace just a bit now with Rush.

Our neighbors love our music so much, they threw a brick at our window so they could hear it better. 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

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Huh?

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0: I wish I could whistle. I sound like a broken tea kettle. That's how I whistle. I'll stick to playing rock and roll. The car's on the way.
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2: I'm Jeff Alley on the Cromwell Ag Radio Network. Rising oil prices and a sudden halt for technology stocks knocking Wall Street off its record highs today. The S&P 500 down 0.9% from its all-time high set yesterday. The Dow Jones Industrial Average down 0.6%. The NASDAQ Composite down 1.6% from its own record. Some of the sharpest drops hit chip companies and stocks that had been on electric runs because of the artificial intelligence boom. Intel slumping 9.8% after its stock had more than tripled so far for the year. Micron Technology dropping 7.4% after coming into the day with a gain of nearly 180% for the year to date. CoreWeave sank 10% to cut its gain of 60% for 2026. The pullback in AI stocks started early in the day in Asia, where the Kospi in South Korea dropped 2.3% from its all-time high. At the Chicago Board of Trade, we are minutes in front of the Department of Agriculture's WASDE report for the month of May. July corn and in front of the report up a penny at 476 and a quarter. December even at 497 and three quarters. July soybeans before the report up 5.5, 1218 and a half. November up 4 at 1198 and three quarters. I'm Jeff Nally.
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0: I was born in Detroit Rock City. This is Kara. I guess I was destined to be playing music for a living, and we will rock with Green Day and a big set next.
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8: From the Cromwell Weather Center, I'm Jeff Daly. We're going to start turning up the heat into the weekend. Sunny today, high 80. Tonight, increasing clouds, a chance of showers after midnight, low 60. Tomorrow, clouds in the morning, clearing in the afternoon, 75. Clear tomorrow night, 48. Thursday, up to 71 in a sunny sky. Friday, we'll see highs near 80. And Saturday, highs in the upper 80s.
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1: One, two, one, two, three.

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I'm Kara. 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

Unmet supply, please accept the card from the United States.

0: United States calling. Are we reaching?
1: It's Kara. There is Pink Floyd. While that song was playing, I was doing a deep dive, and that dude who threw a big object at that monk seal in Hawaii, what an idiot. I mean, 37 years old, doesn't give a crap about animals. How does he have a wife? Because he was walking with some girl. You must have seen the video by now.
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6: Reporting for Cromwell Media News, I'm Rob Nichols. A Tennessee musician remains in custody on charges related to child sex abuse after an arrest in Owensboro this past weekend. 22-year-old Carson Richards was apprehended right after he left the stage following a show as part of the band backing country artist Chase Matthew at the Barbecue and Barrels Festival on Saturday. An arrest warrant for Richards was issued earlier this year after a woman told Winchester police he assaulted her autistic son in 2020 and 2022. Chase Matthews issued a statement saying he was sick to his stomach when he heard about the allegations and has since cut ties with Richards. Early in-person voting begins this week in Kentucky's upcoming primary. On Thursday, Friday, and Saturday, voters can vote early ahead of next Tuesday's election. Those looking to vote early can find polling locations where early voting is taking place by visiting the State Board of Elections website at govote.ky.gov. Drivers across Kentucky being reminded to buckle up. Ahead of Memorial Day, the Click It or Ticket campaign has begun across the state. During the campaign, more than 120 law enforcement agencies will focus on those who are not wearing seatbelts. Last year, nearly half of the 423 people killed in crashes were not wearing a seatbelt. The campaign will run through the end of the month. Get news, sports, weather, and more at OwensboroRadio.com. 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
8: From the Cromwell Weather Center, I'm Jeff Daly. We're going to start turning up the heat into the weekend. Sunny today, high 80. Tonight, increasing clouds, a chance of showers after midnight, low 60. Tomorrow, clouds in the morning, clearing in the afternoon, 75. Clear tomorrow night, 48. Thursday, up to 71 in a sunny sky. Friday, we'll see highs near 80. And Saturday, highs in the upper 80s.
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0: There's the Eagles going out to Jenna, who's a nurse. I hope she's having a great day. All nurses should, because today is International Nurses Day. Thank you for all you do.
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2: I'm Jeff Nally on the Cromwell Ag Radio Network. Corn, wheat, and soybean futures are all three stronger at the Chicago Board of Trade. The wheat production number from the USDA is well below what the trade anticipated, and certainly it is one that has driven wheat prices well past double-digit gains. For soybeans, the overall supply, not quite what the trade anticipated, but there's also the carryover between crude and as well the war premium that is coming back into the market and the domestic demand from renewable fuel. Corn futures are a penny and three quarters to 3 cents a bushel higher, largely following. Soybeans are between 10 and 14 cents a bushel higher, but it's the wheat market, 22 cents to 41 cents a bushel stronger. The concern over the U.S. supply being short, catching the attention of the trade. Bean oil from 94 cents to $1.22 higher. Soybean meal from a mark of 250 to 350 higher. Rice is higher. Cotton futures are lower. Live cattle and feeder cattle futures are down today, and the lean hog market is also lower. July corn down 2 3/4, 478. December 2.5 higher, $5.5. The July soybean trade up 14 3/4, 1227 3/4. November up 11 3/4, 1206 1/2. July wheat up 41, 675. I'm Jeff Nally.
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0: Def Leppard right there. Don't miss Journey on this Final Frontier tour, because I can't imagine they're going to tour after this tour. They're suing everybody in the band, each other. It's crazy. Journey begins a long set next.
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Long Set here. I'm Kara. Next up, BOC, the first band I saw without my parents, if I recall correctly. First time I was on a date, first time I got drunk, first time I rode in the back of a police car. It was a pretty big night.

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Hey, neighbor, you're number one. 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

0: I love it. Cheap Trick. I'm Kara. Today is Tony Hawk's birthday, infamous skateboarder. And I hear he's single. Hey, Tony, I'm available.
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0: VTO right there. I'm Kara. Did you catch Motley Crue on, was it on American Idol last night? As you can tell, I did not catch it, but I saw all about it. Of course, they're never disappointing. Maybe we'll play some Crue during the next set. I don't know, because I'm leaving. Let's hope that's coming. I know for sure to start out that big set, it's going to be Bon Jovi. Can't wait next.
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8: From the Cromwell Weather Center, I'm Jeff Daly. We're going to start turning up the heat into the weekend. Sunny today, high 80. Tonight, increasing clouds, a chance of showers after midnight, low 60. Tomorrow, clouds in the morning, clearing in the afternoon, 75. Clear tomorrow night, 48. Thursday, up to 71 in a sunny sky. Friday, we'll see highs near 80. And Saturday, highs in the upper 80s.
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It's classic. 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

Welcome back, people of Earth. I got a quick shout out to Josh Bear. Thanks for listening. We appreciate you, Josh. Coming up, we'll take a look at rock and roll history, and we've got a new word to learn today with Dire Straits.

0: Hey, I got some good news. You know I like to share good news with the folks of the earth. Yeah, I don't know what's wrong with me today, but this is a really nice story. And if I can find it here, hold on. So how's your day going? Tuesday being good to you? That's good. You know, we're hump day's tomorrow, and that means just a few more days to the weekend after that. Then the party's over again and starts all over. And it just go by too damn quick. It does, man. Just, oh, wow. Monday, you're like, oh, and then Tuesday just flies. I don't even know what I'm talking about. It's going by so fast, to tell you the truth. Here's some good news for you on the Greg Stone Show. 22 years ago, a firefighter named Alan Kent helped deliver a young baby named Chloe Huddle. Her mom was going through a medical emergency at the time, and Alan was the first person to hold little Chloe after he delivered her. Now, Alan is retired, but he just flew across the country to see Chloe's college graduation, and the two have stayed in touch over the years. Here they are talking about this reunion.
1: I heard Stacy upstairs screaming, and I was like, I think we're going to have a baby.
2: Alan was the first person to hold me, and we've had a special bond ever since.
1: Stacy, after the birth of Chloe, stopped by the station. We started making a connection, and Stacy wanted that connection to continue.
2: There is so much hope in the world and goodness in the world, even in a heartbroken world.
1: In our line of work, you know, we don't usually have all the time good things happen. To have something as great as this was, and then to continue out throughout the years, to watch her grow. That's been that connection, that bond throughout the years.
0: I'm not crying. You're crying. Seriously. I love the good stories. Hey, we'll get back to the rock here in just a few moments. You know what's coming up? Their Rock and Roll Almanac for the 12th of May.
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0: Getting some help from the police on your Tuesday as we take a quick look at rock and roll history. It's time for your almanac. It's the 12th of May, and it happened on this day in 71. Mick Jagger married his first wife, Bianca. The wedding was in Saint-Tropez, France, and Bianca was 4 months pregnant. And then they got divorced 7 years later. And in 73, Zeppelin began a two-week run on top of the charts with their fifth album, Houses of the Holy. And in 83, Meatloaf filed for bankruptcy after his managers stole all his money. Has anybody seen my money? Said Mr. Meat. Birthdays today, Steve Winwood, born on this day in 48, Billy Squire in 1950. And that's a quick look at it, folks. If it's your birthday, happy birthday to you, and that's who you share it with. We'll get back to the rock here in just a few moments. Of course, it's your favorite classic rock, like Stevie Ray and some U2.
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4: 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This is your IHSAA.
5: I'm Jeff Nelly on the Cromwell Ag Radio Network at the Chicago Board of Trade this afternoon. It's a dandy. The wheat market rallies 26¾ cents to 45 cents a bushel. And that comes from the Department of Agriculture showing its first forecast for the wheat crop this year. About 350 million bushels less than what the trade anticipated. And it may be a precursor to crop reports that will come this week from Kansas. The Kansas Wheat Tour is marching its way across the state, and the crop condition is not good, one of the worst on records. And confirmation of those lower yields may stabilize the market at these higher marks. Soybeans today traded stronger. The supply, the demand shifting from the global scene to the domestic scene, largely in line with what the trade anticipated, but the confirmation is real. The higher crude oil market still spilling into bean oil and then over to soybean. Soy, 10 cents to 13¾ cents higher. Corn futures, the follow along, 3¼ to 4¾ cents a bushel higher today. July corn, 4¾ up at 480. The December 502 up 4¼ cents. Soybeans July, 13¾ cents higher, 12.26¾. November, 12.05, 10¼ cents a bushel stronger. July wheat up 45 cents at 6.79. I'm Jeff Nally.
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0: We have your daily haircut and the word of the day coming up next hour. And in between all of that, it's the world's greatest classic rock. Are you ready? Buckle up.
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5: From the Cromwell Weather Center, I'm Jeff Daly. We're going to start turning up the heat into the weekend. Sunny today, high 80. Tonight, increasing clouds, a chance of showers after midnight, low 60. Tomorrow, clouds in the morning, clearing in the afternoon, 75. Clear tomorrow night, 48. Thursday, up to 71 in a sunny sky. Friday, we'll see highs near 80. And Saturday, highs in the upper 80s.
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0: The Fleetwood Mac on your Tuesday afternoon. Your daily haircut is on the way. A classic from Def Leppard, something we don't play very often. And along the way, we'll play you some Hendrix, Boston in there as well. And we got a new word today, the word of the day coming up before the end of the hour. You're listening to The Greg Stone Show. Oh, and I thank you.
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0: Def Leppard and Rock Rock Till You Drop off of 1983's Pyromania, but the song had existed well into the late 70s and early 80s. It was called Medicine Man back in the day, and there's, if you have the Def Leppard box set, then there's versions of Rock Rock Till You Drop with the Medicine Man lyrics. It's Greg Stone. You learn something new every day, huh? That's what this show's about. It's about learning. Speaking of learning, I got a new word, the word of the day coming up.
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3: I'm Jeff Nally on the Cromwell Ag Radio Network at the Chicago Board of Trade this afternoon. It's a dandy. The wheat market rallies 26¾ cents to 45 cents a bushel. And that comes from the Department of Agriculture showing its first forecast for the wheat crop this year. About 350 million bushels less than what the trade anticipated. And it may be a precursor to crop reports that will come this week from Kansas. The Kansas Wheat Tour is marching its way across the state, and the crop condition is not good, one of the worst on records. And confirmation of those lower yields may stabilize the market at these higher marks. Soybeans today traded stronger. The supply, the demand shifting from the global scene to the domestic scene, largely in line with what the trade anticipated, but the confirmation is real. The higher crude oil market still spilling into bean oil and then over to soybean. Soy 10 cents to 13¾ cents higher. Corn futures the follow along 3¼ to 4¾ cents a bushel higher today. July corn 4¾ up at 480. The December 502 up 4¼ cents. Soybeans July 13¾ cents higher, 12.26¾. November 12.05, 10¼ cents a bushel stronger. July wheat up 45 cents at 6.79. I'm Jeff Nally.
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1: Halcyon.
0: Halcyon's an adjective.
1: Halcyon.
0: You know what it means? Can you use it in a sentence? That's right. The heat's on. You feel the pressure. Huh? Hey, don't Google it, okay? Because you're just wasting water when you Google stuff, evidently. We'll talk about that later on. But don't Google it. You'll ruin it. You'll ruin it for us here today on the show and for all of humanity. Today's word of the day is
1: halcyon,
0: an adjective. Hang tight. We'll come back with the definition. I'll even amaze you and use it in a sentence.
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10: I'm Chief Meteorologist Jeff Lyons with your 14 First Alert forecast. For the overnight hours, cloudy skies with late showers and a low of 61. On Wednesday, mostly sunny, a high of 75 degrees, then clear and cooler Wednesday night with a low of 48. On Thursday, sunny, pleasant, a high of 72. I'm Chief Meteorologist Jeff Lyons with your 14 First Alert forecast.
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0: Got that definition for the word of the day?
1: Halcyon.
0: Halcyon's an adjective used to describe a happy and successful time in the past that is remembered as being better than today. Did you watch any of American Idol last night? Did you see Vince? But I'm sure after the show, he sat back in the dressing room and fondly looked back at the halcyon years of his career. It's Craig Stone with music from Pink Floyd.

The staying power of music. That's the reason why CJ is still rocking after 20 years. It's classic. We love it like you love it. CJ 105.7.

0: Man, that is a master class in storytelling. Bass player Roger Glover wrote that song, Smoke on the Water, wrote the lyrics to that. It's Greg Stone, and we've got your funny on the way. You know, we always make fun of Florida, right? I mean, almost every people in the neighborhood story deals with Florida. And it turns out, you know, there's a reason. Chris Cope is our shot of funny this afternoon. He's coming up on the Greg Stone program. Plus, we'll hear from Whitesnake. We'll sneak in some George Thurgood. I got great stuff headed your way.
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9: Reporting for Cromwell Media News, I'm Rob Nichols. A Tennessee musician remains in custody on charges related to child sex abuse after an arrest in Owensboro this past weekend. 22-year-old Carson Richards was apprehended right after he left the stage following a show as part of the band backing country artist Chase Matthew at the Barbecue and Barrels Festival on Saturday. An arrest warrant for Richards was issued earlier this year after a woman told Winchester police he assaulted her autistic son in 2020 and 2022. Chase Matthews issued a statement saying he was sick to his stomach when he heard about the allegations and has since cut ties with Richards. Early in-person voting begins this week in Kentucky's upcoming primary. On Thursday, Friday, and Saturday, voters can vote early ahead of next Tuesday's election. Those looking to vote early can find polling locations where early voting is taking place by visiting the State Board of Elections website at govote.ky.gov. Drivers across Kentucky being reminded to buckle up. Ahead of Memorial Day, the Click It or Ticket campaign has begun across the state. During the campaign, more than 120 law enforcement agencies will focus on those who are not wearing seatbelts. Last year, nearly half of the 423 people killed in crashes were not wearing a seatbelt. The campaign will run through the end of the month. Get news, sports, weather, and more at OwensboroRadio.com. 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
13: I'm Chief Meteorologist Jeff Lyons with your 14 First Alert forecast. For the overnight hours, cloudy skies with late showers and a low of 61. On Wednesday, mostly sunny, a high of 75 degrees, then clear and cooler Wednesday night with a low of 48. On Thursday, sunny, pleasant, a high of 72. I'm Chief Meteorologist Jeff Lyons with your 14 First Alert forecast.
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0: I saw that tour, that Foreigner 4 tour when I was a kid. Bryan Adams opened up. Yeah, that's how old I am. Tell me how old you are without telling me how old you are. It's Greg Stone. I've got that shot of funny. Here's Chris Cope talking about what Florida really is like. And it turns out we were right.
1: I moved to L.A. and people were passive-aggressively rude to me when they found out I was from Florida. They would form it in the pose of a question to kind of get underneath my skin. Like, oh, you're from Florida? What's that like? And then I realized something about Florida. Florida is the dive bar of the United States. It's that bar when you ride by, you lean in your buddy and go, that's where I get all my drugs. The exact moment you say that, a dude stumbles out of that bar with a gunshot wound, an alligator grabs him, drags him to a Walmart, where a dude on bath salts kills the alligator. That's where I'm from.
0: That is Chris Cope. Our shot of funny this afternoon with more of your favorite classic rock headed your way. And you know what? We're going to play the game next hour as well.
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0: 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Action Pack, we're not done with you yet, folks. It's just a Tuesday.
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Motley last night on American Idol, which was won by Hannah Harper, did a couple of songs with Carrie Underwood. Did you see it? What'd you think of Vince? Drop your comments down on my Stony Boy Radio Facebook page. I'm going to post that audio up there for you. So if you missed it, you can tell me what you think of Vince with Zeppelin on

Our neighbors love our music so much, they threw a brick at our window so they could hear it better. Hey, neighbor, you're number one. CJ 105.7.

0: Some Billy Idol, Hall of Famer Billy Idol, as we get set to play the game Stone Cold Fact or a bunch of Stony Baloney. Are y'all ready to learn something? Or maybe you already know. Dun, dun, dun, dun. Today's fact, one single Google search takes more computing power than the entire moon landing mission in 1969. One single Google search takes more computing power than the entire moon landing mission in 1969. What is that? Stone Cold Fact, or is that a bunch of Stony Baloney? I got your answer coming up, plus some of the world's greatest classic rock.
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1: Reporting for Cromwell Media News, I'm Rob Nichols. A Tennessee musician remains in custody on charges related to child sex abuse after an arrest in Owensboro this past weekend. 22-year-old Carson Richards was apprehended right after he left the stage following a show as part of the band backing country artist Chase Matthew at the Barbecue and Barrels Festival on Saturday. An arrest warrant for Richards was issued earlier this year after a woman told Winchester police he assaulted her autistic son in 2020 and 2022. Chase Matthew has issued a statement saying he was sick to his stomach when he heard about the allegations and has since cut ties with Richards. Early in-person voting begins this week in Kentucky's upcoming primary. On Thursday, Friday, and Saturday, voters can vote early ahead of next Tuesday's election. Those looking to vote early can find polling locations where early voting is taking place by visiting the State Board of Elections website at govote.ky.gov. Drivers across Kentucky being reminded to buckle up. Ahead of Memorial Day, the Click It or Ticket campaign has begun across the state. During the campaign, more than 120 law enforcement agencies will focus on those who are not wearing seatbelts. Last year, nearly half of the 423 people killed in crashes were not wearing a seatbelt. The campaign will run through the end of the month. 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
5: I'm Chief Meteorologist Jeff Lyons with your 14 First Alert forecast. For the overnight hours, cloudy skies with late showers and a low of 61. On Wednesday, mostly sunny, a high of 75 degrees, then clear and cooler Wednesday night with a low of 48. On Thursday, sunny, pleasant, a high of 72. I'm Chief Meteorologist Jeff Lyons with your 14 First Alert forecast.
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0: James Gang helping us out on a Tuesday as we wrap up Stone Cold Fact or a bunch of Stony Baloney, that a single Google search takes more computing power than the entire moon landing mission in 1969. That is a Stone Cold Fact. That's crazy. A matter of fact, a single modern search triggers more computation than the entire 11-year Apollo program. 11 years. Just a single search. Like, I'm wasting water, which they use to cool these servers. It's crazy. If you haven't, you know, if your community hasn't been hit by a data center yet, you haven't had that debate. But out west, it is crazy. It's a drought out there, and they're wanting to put these big data centers. The Chinese, lo and behold, are putting their servers in the ocean to help keep them cool. Now, can we turn the energy that these servers make when they do their computing into usable energy for the public? Why isn't that being researched? You probably have less of a pushback. But, you know, water, food, air, those are important, and that's not liberal. You can't exist without those three things, at least not here on Earth. So we got to come up with something, because the future is moving forward, whether we like it or not, whether we have enough water for everybody or not. Someone will pay the price unless we figure out something. Yeah, dum-da-dum-dum. Yes, indeed. Bring in the hand of doom. We'll come back on the Greg Stone Show, because we're not done.
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0: Well, you know what they say about Florida? It's all true. And we'll prove it. That's where we're going today to meet some more folks in the neighborhood. Plus, we'll hear from Skid Row. Phil Collins gets into the Hall of Fame as a solo artist. We'll play some music from him and celebrate. And Birthday Boy Rock from Billy Squire.
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music. That's the reason why CJ is still rocking after 20 years. It's classic. 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

0: The police sending out that SOS on the Greg Stone Show as we travel to Florida to meet these two kids, adults, young people in the neighborhood.
1: Oh, who are the people in your neighborhood? The people that you meet each day.
0: Well, cops in Florida investigating two males who hopped a fence at a high school and entered a building through an unlocked door. Unclear if it was an inside job. They rode bicycles and used other equipment intended for special need kids. Stole $50 worth of lanyards and got away with about 100 hot dogs and some ice cream valued at about $60. This happened in the middle of the night last week because you just wouldn't walk into a school in the middle of the day. Sounds like the thieves could have been students, maybe former students, but they're not clear on that. Really? Unlocked door? I'm sure it was an inside job. We're just gonna rake all the hot dogs out of the walk-in and bail, okay? No, Bert, don't grab the ice cream. Leave that behind. We ain't got time. Man, are they bored in Florida, and they start them young.
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8: Reporting for Cromwell Media News, I'm Rob Nichols. A Tennessee musician remains in custody on charges related to child sex abuse after an arrest in Owensboro this past weekend. 22-year-old Carson Richards was apprehended right after he left the stage following a show as part of the band backing country artist Chase Matthew at the Barbecue and Barrels Festival on Saturday. An arrest warrant for Richards was issued earlier this year after a woman told Winchester police he assaulted her autistic son in 2020 and 2022. Chase Matthews issued a statement saying he was sick to his stomach when he heard about the allegations and has since cut ties with Richards. Early in-person voting begins this week in Kentucky's upcoming primary. On Thursday, Friday, and Saturday, voters can vote early ahead of next Tuesday's election. Those looking to vote early can find polling locations where early voting is taking place by visiting the State Board of Elections website at govote.ky.gov. Drivers across Kentucky being reminded to buckle up. Ahead of Memorial Day, the Click It or Ticket campaign has begun across the state. During the campaign, more than 120 law enforcement agencies will focus on those who are not wearing seatbelts. Last year, nearly half of the 423 people killed in crashes were not wearing a seatbelt. The campaign will run through the end of the month. 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
13: I'm Chief Meteorologist Jeff Lyons with your 14 First Alert forecast. For the overnight hours, cloudy skies with late showers and a low of 61. On Wednesday, mostly sunny, a high of 75 degrees, then clear and cooler Wednesday night with a low of 48. On Thursday, sunny, pleasant, a high of 72. I'm Chief Meteorologist Jeff Lyons with your 14 First Alert forecast.
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0: There's the cars on the Greg Stone Show. You know I'm a big Avalanche fan, and man, people in Minnesota just crying and whining. Avalanche beat the Wild last night 5-2. There was some controversy, though. Josh Manson, who's an Avalanche defenseman, well, it kind of looks like he hits Michael McCarron in the neck with the butt end of a stick as they, you know, tossle on the ground. Eh, whatever. Minnesota ended up scoring because Manson went to the box. He had a double minor, had to spend 4 minutes in there. And I don't know how long he ended up spending in there, actually, until Minnesota scored. But, you know, penalty, and you take a man away, and you score, and, hey, then that's it. It's over. The guy paid the price. He did something he shouldn't, and they kept crying. McCarron even called out Manson between periods on ESPN with PK Subban. Called him a dirty player. He's been a dirty player his entire career, and that's just not true. He's never been suspended in the 13 years he's played in the NHL. So there's a bunch of, I'm sorry, you know, for being so cold. Man up. Greg Stone. Game 5, I think it ends tomorrow. That will be back in Colorado. They'll be in Denver taking on the Wild.
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0: Thanks for having us in your speakers, people of Earth. We'll be back tomorrow. Your hump day, same stony time, same stony place as always, my friends. Thanks for having us in your speakers.
1: This is not headline news. Vin Diesel says a Fast and Furious show is in the works. Technically, he pointed at a TV and grunted, "Cars," but you get the point. There's a movie in the works about the early days of MTV. It promises a lot of surprises, like the M once standing for music. Leo has been the Pope for a year. You can tell he's Americanized the Vatican because there's a neglected Wave Runner in the front yard. And an Oasis documentary is coming to theaters. It depicts Oasis as you've rarely seen them before. Together. This is not headline news.

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